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5: Here's your Super Hits 106 Tri-State Forecast. Lows dip down to about 66 tonight under mainly clear skies. Highs level off around 87 tomorrow. Sunshine mixed with clouds at times. Overcast skies tomorrow night. Chance for storms. Lows level off around 68. Seasonal temps, Thursday and Friday, with highs in the low 80s. Thunderstorms possible both days. Currently, it's 84 degrees. I'm staff meteorologist Paul Trombley.

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7: Here's your Super Hits 106 Tri-State Forecast. Lows dip down to about 66 tonight under mainly clear skies. Highs level off around 87 tomorrow. Sunshine mixed with clouds at times. Overcast skies tomorrow night. Chance for storms. Lows level off around 68. Seasonal temps Thursday and Friday with highs in the low 80s. Thunderstorms possible both days. Right now, 83. I'm staff meteorologist Paul Trombley.

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5: Here's your Super Hits 106 Tri-State forecast. Lows around 66 tonight under clear skies. Daytime highs approaching 87. Tomorrow, mainly sunny skies. Cloudy skies expected tomorrow night. Chance of thunderstorms. Lows dip down to about 68. Seasonal temps Thursday and Friday with highs in the low 80s. Storms both days. Currently 81. I'm Staff Meteorologist Derek Hite.

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4: Here's your Super Hits 106 Tri-State forecast. Lows around 66 tonight under clear skies. Daytime highs approaching 87 tomorrow. Mainly sunny skies. Cloudy skies expected tomorrow night. Chance of thunderstorms. Lows dip down to about 68. Seasonal temps Thursday and Friday with highs in the low 80s. Storms both days. Right now, it's 79 degrees. I'm Staff Meteorologist Derek Hite.

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5: Here's your Super Hits 106 Tri-State forecast. Lows around 66 tonight under clear skies. Daytime highs approaching 87 tomorrow, mainly sunny skies. Cloudy skies expected tomorrow night. Chance of thunderstorms. Lows dip down to about 68. Seasonal temps Thursday and Friday with highs in the low 80s. Storms both days. Right now, it's 79 degrees. I'm staff meteorologist Derek Height.

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5: Here's your Super Hits 106 Tri-State forecast. Lows around 66 tonight under clear skies. Daytime highs approaching 87 tomorrow. Mainly sunny skies. Cloudy skies expected tomorrow night. Chance of thunderstorms. Lows dip down to about 68. Seasonal temps Thursday and Friday with highs in the low 80s. Storms both days. Currently, it's 77 degrees. I'm Staff Meteorologist Derek Hite.

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1: Here's your Super Hits 106 Tri-State forecast. Lows around 66 tonight under clear skies. Daytime highs approaching 87. Tomorrow, mainly sunny skies. Cloudy skies expected tomorrow night. Chance of thunderstorms. Lows dip down to about 68. Seasonal temps Thursday and Friday with highs in the low 80s. Storms both days. Currently, it's 77 degrees. I'm Staff Meteorologist Derek Hite.

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2: Lows dip down to about 67
1: tonight,
2: under mainly clear skies. Mainly sunny skies again tomorrow. High temperatures reach up to 87. Cloudy skies expected tomorrow night.
1: Chance of thunderstorms.
2: Lows dip down to about 68.
1: Temps near average Thursday and Friday with highs in the low 80s. Storms both days. Right now, it's 74 degrees. I'm Staff Meteorologist Derek Hite.

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8: Here's your Super Hits 106 Tri-State forecast. Lows level off around 67 overnight under mainly clear skies. Lots of sunshine again Wednesday. Daytime highs approaching 87. Chance for storms Wednesday night. Lows level off around 68. Cloudy skies expected. Low 80s Thursday and Friday with thunderstorms possible both days. Currently 74. I'm Staff Meteorologist Derek Hite.

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1: Here's your Super Hits 106 Tri-State forecast. Lows level off around 67 overnight under mainly clear skies. Lots of sunshine again Wednesday. Daytime highs approaching 87. Chance for storms Wednesday night. Lows level off around 68. Cloudy skies expected. Low 80s Thursday and Friday with thunderstorms possible both days. Right now, 73. I'm Staff Meteorologist Derek Hite.

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5: Here's your Super Hits 106 Tri-State forecast. Lows level off around 67 overnight under mainly clear skies. Lots of sunshine again Wednesday. Daytime highs approaching 87. Chance for storms Wednesday night. Lows level off around 68. Cloudy skies expected. Low 80s Thursday and Friday with thunderstorms possible both days. Right now, 73. I'm Staff Meteorologist Derek Hite.

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2: Here's your Super Hits 106 Tri-State forecast. Lows level off around 67 overnight under mainly clear skies. Lots of sunshine again Wednesday. Daytime highs approaching 87. Chance for storms Wednesday night. Lows level off around 68. Cloudy skies expected. Low 80s Thursday and Friday with thunderstorms possible both days. Right now, 73. I'm Staff Meteorologist Derek Hite.

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4: Here's your Super Hits 106 Tri-State forecast. Lows level off around 67 overnight, under mainly clear skies. Lots of sunshine again Wednesday. Daytime highs approaching 87. Chance for storms Wednesday night. Lows level off around 68. Cloudy skies expected. Low 80s Thursday and Friday, with thunderstorms possible both days. Currently 71. I'm Staff Meteorologist Derek Hite.

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1: Here's your Super Hits 106 Tri-State forecast. Lows level off around 67 overnight under mainly clear skies. Lots of sunshine again Wednesday. Daytime highs approaching 87. Chance for storms Wednesday night. Lows level off around 68. Cloudy skies expected. Low 80s Thursday and Friday with thunderstorms possible both days. Currently 71. I'm Staff Meteorologist Derek Height.

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4: Here's your Super Hits 106 Tri-State Forecast. 67 overnight, under mainly clear skies. High temperatures reach up to 88 Wednesday, partly cloudy. Chance of thunderstorms Wednesday night. Lows level off around 68. Mainly cloudy skies expected. Turning cooler Thursday and Friday with the chance of thunderstorms, highs in the low 80s. Currently, it's 71 degrees. I'm staff meteorologist Derek Hite.

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1: Here's your Super Hits 106 Tri-State forecast. 67 overnight, under mainly clear skies. High temperatures reach up to 88. Wednesday, partly cloudy. Chance of thunderstorms Wednesday night. Lows level off around 68. Mainly cloudy skies expected. Turning cooler Thursday and Friday with the chance of thunderstorms. Highs in the low 80s. Currently, it's 71 degrees. I'm Staff Meteorologist Derek Height.

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4: Here's your Super Hits 106 Tri-State forecast. 67 overnight under mainly clear skies. High temperatures reach up to 88 Wednesday, partly cloudy. Chance of thunderstorms Wednesday night. Lows level off around 68. Mainly cloudy skies expected. Turning cooler Thursday and Friday with the chance of thunderstorms. Highs in the low 80s. Currently, it's 71 degrees. I'm staff meteorologist Derek Hite.

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1: Here's your Super Hits 106 Tri-State forecast. 67 overnight under mainly clear skies. High temperatures reach up to 88. Wednesday, partly cloudy. Chance of thunderstorms Wednesday night. Lows level off around 68. Mainly cloudy skies expected. Turning cooler Thursday and Friday with the chance of thunderstorms. Highs in the low 80s. Currently, it's 70 degrees. I'm Staff Meteorologist Derek Hite.

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3: Here's your Super Hits 106 Tri-State Forecast. Lows dip down to about 67 overnight under mainly clear skies. Partly cloudy Wednesday, 88. Mainly cloudy Wednesday night, chance for storms. Lows level off around 68. Temperatures near average Thursday and Friday with highs in the low 80s. Chance for storms Thursday. Currently 70. I'm Staff Meteorologist Jennifer Wojcicki.

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1: Here's your Super Hits 106 Tri-State Forecast. Lows dip down to about 67 overnight under mainly clear skies. Partly cloudy Wednesday, 88. Mainly cloudy Wednesday night, chance for storms. Lows level off around 68. Temperatures near average Thursday and Friday with highs in the low 80s. Chance for storms Thursday. Right now, 69. I'm Staff Meteorologist Jennifer Wojcicki.

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7: Here's your Super Hits 106 Tri-State forecast. Sunshine mixed with clouds at times today, with daytime highs approaching 88. Chance for storms tonight, lows level off around 68, mainly cloudy skies. Cloudy skies tomorrow, chance for storms, highs around 82. A mix of clouds and sunshine and dry Friday and Saturday, low 80s. Friday, mid 80s by Saturday. Right now, 69. I'm staff meteorologist Jennifer Vujicic.

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7: Here's your Super Hits 106 Tri-State forecast. Sunshine mixed with clouds at times today, with daytime highs approaching 88. Chance for storms tonight, lows level off around 68, mainly cloudy skies. Cloudy skies tomorrow, chance for storms, highs around 82. A mix of clouds and sunshine and dry Friday and Saturday, low 80s, Friday, mid 80s by Saturday. Right now, 69. I'm staff meteorologist Jennifer Vujicic.

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1: Good morning, Tri-States. It is Wednesday, the second Wednesday of the month, which would normally mean Susan on film, but unfortunately, Susan is working her real job. She's with Oakmill Entertainment and traveling quite a bit this month and won't be able to join us. So it'll be August before we catch up with Susan, but of course she wants to remind you, get your submissions in to the Julian Dubuque International Film Festival. It'll be here before you know it. Just got over, and it'll be here again before you know it. Watch and see. Currently 70 and sunny in the Tri-States, looking for a high near 90 again. Going to be a warm day. We do have a couple of things going on. First of all, birthdays and anniversaries coming up in this hour. And in the next hour, this day in music history, because it's Wednesday, it's winner, winner, chicken dinner. Meaning that if you listen closely to what I say about this day in music history, I will ask a question as we go into the news at the 8 o'clock hour, and that first person who calls the number and correctly answers the question is going to receive 2 4-piece chicken dinners from The Other Side in East Dubuque. Reminding you that it's not that big of a deal. The bridge is closed, but you can do the workaround, and it isn't that much time, honestly. Especially, you know, aside from rush hour times. It's not that bad. Nice little trip around into Wisconsin and back into Illinois. You know, you can go to, you can tell your friends you were in three separate states just to go to lunch. Coming up also, that means you got to listen closely to that. Then we will also give you some information about today's Christmas in July pre-party at the open house at Five Flags. Going to be a lot of fun. Kicks off at 10 o'clock this morning. We'll be there right after we go off air here. We're headed to Five Flags, and there'll be prizes and all kinds of fun stuff. So come and join us. That's at 10 a.m. at the Five Flags Theater. That's the entrance on Main Street. Okay, got all that? Well, right now it's time for news, weather, and sports. And with that news, here's Courtney Chaffee.
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2: Good morning. The Mississippi River level is falling. It's 9.4 feet at Prairie du Chien, 8.3 at Guttenberg, 9.8 at Cassville, and 10.2 at Dubuque. 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There is a marginal or a level 1 of 5 risk for severe storms tonight and tomorrow. The primary threats are gusty winds and locally heavy rainfall. Stay tuned after the newscast for your complete tri-state weatherology forecast. The Dubuque County Board of Supervisors responded to concerns regarding the language of their data center moratorium by tightening the language of the original moratorium. Now, Dubuque County's revised moratorium defines small, medium, large, and hyperscale data centers. It also more thoroughly outlines the scope of the county's pause on development. Unanimously, the 3-person board approved the updated moratorium with little discussion on Monday. The voting is in, and the new Northwoods League team that will call the Field of Dreams their home has a new name. Fans submitted 425 team names between May 7th, when the Northwoods League announced Dyersville as the 26th franchise for the 2020 season, and June 1st, when team officials unveiled the 5-team name finalists. The Corn Dogs, Ghost Moonlighters, and Spirits also made the final cut. The Dyersville Dreamers was nominated 7 times more than the second most nominated name and received more than double the number of votes as the name with the second most votes, meaning the Dyersville Dreamers is the new team name. Culver's restaurants, including the one in Dubuque, are holding a fundraising event this week for Special Olympics Iowa. The annual Butter Burgers and Badges fundraiser will be held from 4 to 8 p.m. Thursday, July 9th. While dining, restaurant patrons may leave a donation with law enforcement officer or Special Olympics athletes in a donation bucket through Venmo or online, and 100% of the proceeds will support Special Olympics Iowa. In addition to collecting donations, $1 from every Culver's concrete mixer purchased on the day of the campaign will be donated to Special Olympics Iowa. A large group of Iowa citizen soldiers will be deploying this week for duty on the East Coast. About 120 Iowa National Guard members are being sent to the Washington, D.C. area where they'll help with the ongoing America 250 and Freedom 250 events. They're from the Guard's 132nd Wing based in Des Moines. The Guard says they'll be working with partner agencies, including the U.S. Park Police, U.S. Marshals, and others, to ensure the ongoing safety and security of residents, commuters, and millions of visitors. The mission is expected to last 6 months. For those stories and more, pick up a copy of the Telegraph Herald or go to telegraphherald.com. The Telegraph Herald is brought to you by TH Media. I'm Courtney Chaffee, and that's your latest Tri-State Area News.
3: Dyersville's Northwoods League baseball team next year will be called the Dreamers. The team made the announcement on Tuesday. Their colors will include John Deere Green. They will play at Field of Dreams Ballpark. That is the site of the Northwoods League All-Star Game tonight. High school baseball, Dubuque Hempstead splits with Linmar. Hempstead wins the first 11-0, loses the second 10-9. Western Dubuque over Davenport North 10-8. In the IHSAA playoffs, Dyersville Beckman 10, Olwine 2. Beckman will host Waterloo Columbus on Saturday. High school softball, Dubuque Waller sweeps Cedar Falls 2-0 and 7-1. Dubuque Hempstead splits with Waterloo West. Hempstead wins the first 14-9. West the second 3-2. Davenport North and Dubuque Senior split. North wins the first 12-9. Senior the second 11-7. One playoff game today. Coconut Valley is at Dyersville Beckman. Major League Baseball. The Brewers sweep the Cardinals 4-3 and 10-2. Brewers and the Cardinals today at 6:10 on ESPN Radio and 1590 WPVL. Cubs over Baltimore 5-2. Boston over the White Sox 8-1. Cleveland over the Twins 3-1. I'm Steve Preston.
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6: Here's your Super Hits 106 Tri-State forecast. Sunshine mixed with clouds at times today, with daytime highs approaching 88. Chance for storms tonight, lows level off around 68, mainly cloudy skies. Cloudy skies tomorrow, chance for storms, highs around 82. A mix of clouds and sunshine and dry Friday and Saturday, low 80s, Friday, mid 80s by Saturday. Right now, 69. I'm staff meteorologist Jennifer Wojcicki.
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0: 617. That is Kansas on a Wednesday morning. Dubuque Super Hits 106. Up next from 1984, a huge hit. Kind of kicked it off for him. This is the boss himself.
1: Who died and left you, boss?
0: I know. Well, he says he's the boss.
1: Really?
0: Yeah.

0: It is 6:21. Just to let you know, I mentioned earlier that Susan will not be with us, even though it is the second Wednesday of the month. We will not be doing Susan on Film today because she is tied up with her own industry work that she does with Oak Mill Entertainment and, of course, with the film festival. So, unfortunately, we're going to have to pass this month. She'll be back with us in August, I promise. And just so you know, that later this morning, from 10 until 1, there's a Christmas in July open house at Five Flags Theater. Now, it's going to be, we're going to be there broadcasting live. There'll be some of the acts, like I think a couple of the comics from Bad Moms of Comedy will be there. We'll have some ticket giveaways. We'll do some fun stuff. There'll be tours of the Five Flags. Just a pleasant kickoff to Christmas in July, which that party is 1 week from tonight. And we will give one person a chance to win an invitation to that party, too. So all that's happening this morning, right around 10 to 1 at Five Flags Theater. So please come and join us, okay?
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5: Here's your Super Hits 106 Tri-State forecast. Mainly sunny skies today with a high of 88. Chance of thunderstorms tonight, 68. Chance of thunderstorms tomorrow, highs level off around 82. Cloudy skies expected. Partly cloudy and dry Friday and Saturday, low 80s. Friday, mid 80s by Saturday. Currently, it's 69 degrees. I'm Staff Meteorologist Jennifer Vujcitsky.

Pop Seeger and the Silver Bullet Band, Against the Wind. In all my life, never run against the wind, and I sometimes wonder if I'd had to, would I have been tough enough? I'm just not sure. I don't know. Well, that was pretty good.

0: Hey, that's tough enough. That, of course, is fabulous Thunderbirds. 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
0: And how it still is, Tim Emmerman's Supper Club in East Dubuque. 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Certainly worth the time. Do that right now while you're thinking about it, huh?
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0: Of course, I'd like to remind you that we do that prize giveaway on Friday. So Friday and Saturday's birthdays need to be in by midnight tomorrow night. Okay, got that? Here we are on the 8th of July already. These are your birthdays. Cindy Curler, happy birthday, Cindy. Tom Avenarius is celebrating today. One of our old compatriots here, Rick Sanson. Hey, Rick, happy birthday. Hope it's a great day, my friend. Warren Anderson celebrates today. Happy birthday, Warren. Denise Pulse, happy birthday to you, Denise. Liz Naderman has a birthday today. And last but certainly not least, the amazingly talented and incredibly intelligent and just all-around amazing guy, Brandon Gorrell, is celebrating his birthday today. Brandon, a happy birthday. It gives me an opportunity to remind you that Susan, Brandon's mother, will not be here today because she's busy working with Oakmill Entertainment and the Julian Film Festival. She'll be back in August. But Brandon, I hope you're having a wonderful day. Get your name on the list. Superhits106.com. Do it right now.
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1: It is 7 a.m. on a Wednesday morning. Remember now, we will not be talking with Susan Gorrell. Susan is busy this month with her real job, Oakmill Entertainment, and of course, Julian Dubuque International Film Festival. So she'll be back in August, the second Wednesday of August. We miss her terribly, and we wish her safe travels and know that everything will both go great on what she's doing. Don't forget to get your submissions in to the Julian Dubuque International Film Festival 27. You don't want to miss it. It's such a terrific event. Coming up in this hour, this day in music history, bringing you Winner Winner Chicken Dinner. Your chance to win 2 4-piece chicken dinners from the other side in East Dubuque. And all you have to do is listen closely to the This Day in Music History, answer a question I'll ask as we head in to the 8 o'clock hour. Right now, it's time for news on Dubuque Super Hits 106. And with that news, here's Courtney Chaffee.
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2: Good morning. The Mississippi River level is falling. It's 9.4 feet at Prairie du Chien, 8.3 at Guttenberg, 9.8 at Cassville, and 10.2 at Dubuque. 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There is a marginal or a level 1 of 5 risk for severe storms tonight and tomorrow. The primary threats are gusty winds and locally heavy rainfall. Stay tuned after the newscast for your complete tri-state weatherology forecast. The Dubuque County Board of Supervisors responded to concerns regarding the language of their data center moratorium by tightening the language of the original moratorium. Now, Dubuque County's revised moratorium defines small, medium, large, and hyperscale data centers. It also more thoroughly outlines the scope of the county's pause on development. Unanimously, the 3-person board approved the updated moratorium with little discussion on Monday. The voting is in, and the new Northwoods League team that will call the Field of Dreams their home has a new name. Fans submitted 425 team names between May 7th, when the Northwoods League announced Dyersville as the 26th franchise for the 2020 season, and June 1st, when team officials unveiled the 5 team name finalists. The Corn Dogs, Ghost Moonlighters, and Spirits also made the final cut. The Dyersville Dreamers was nominated 7 times more than the second most nominated name and received more than double the number of votes as the names with the second most votes, meaning the Dyersville Dreamers is the new team name. Culver's restaurants, including the one in Dubuque, are holding a fundraising event this week for Special Olympics Iowa. The annual Butter Burgers and Badges fundraiser will be held from 4 to 8 p.m. Thursday, July 9th. While dining, restaurant patrons may leave a donation with law enforcement officer or Special Olympics athletes in a donation bucket through Venmo or online, and 100% of the proceeds will support Special Olympics Iowa. In addition to collecting donations, $1 from every Culver's concrete mixer purchased on the day of the campaign will be donated to Special Olympics Iowa. A large group of Iowa citizen soldiers will be deploying this week for duty on the East Coast. About 120 Iowa National Guard members are being sent to the Washington, D.C. area, where they'll help with the ongoing America 250 and Freedom 250 events. They're from the Guard's 132nd Wing, based in Des Moines. The Guard says they'll be working with partner agencies, including the U.S. Park Police, U.S. Marshals, and others, to ensure the ongoing safety and security of residents, commuters, and millions of visitors. The mission is expected to last 6 months. For those stories and more, pick up a copy of the Telegraph Herald or go to telegraphherald.com. The Telegraph Herald is brought to you by TH Media. I'm Courtney Chaffee, and that's your latest Tri-State Area News.
3: Dyersville's Northwoods League baseball team next year will be called the Dreamers. The team made the announcement on Tuesday. Their colors will include John Deere green. They will play at Field of Dreams Ballpark. That is the site of the Northwoods League All-Star Game tonight. High school baseball, Dubuque Hempstead splits with Linmar. Hempstead wins the first 11-0, loses the second 10-9. Western Dubuque over Davenport North 10-8. In the IHSAA playoffs, Dyersville Beckman 10, Olwine 2. Beckman will host Waterloo Columbus on Saturday. High school softball, Dubuque Waller sweeps Cedar Falls 2-0 and 7-1. Dubuque Hempstead splits with Waterloo West. Hempstead wins the first 14-9, West the second 3-2. Davenport North and Dubuque Senior split. North wins the first 12-9, Senior the second 11-7. One playoff game today. Coconut Valley is at Dyersville Beckman. Major League Baseball, the Brewers sweep the Cardinals 4-3 and 10-2. Brewers and the Cardinals today at 6:10 on ESPN Radio and 1590 WPVL. Cubs over Baltimore 5-2. Boston over the White Sox 8-1. Cleveland over the Twins 3-1. I'm Steve Prestigan.
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5: Here's your Super Hits 106 Tri-State forecast. Mainly sunny skies today with a high of 88. Chance of thunderstorms tonight 68. Chance of thunderstorms tomorrow, highs level off around 82. Cloudy skies expected. Partly cloudy and dry Friday and Saturday, low 80s. Friday, mid 80s by Saturday. Right now, 71. I'm staff meteorologist Jennifer Vujitsky.
0: Dick McGrain in the morning. Dubuque Super Hits 106. Yeah.

0: Well, let's do a little bit of the chicken dance, shall we? And remind us that today is Wednesday, and that means this day in music history coming up in just about a half an hour is Winner, Winner, Chicken Dinner. What does that mean? Well, it means you have a chance to win from our sponsor, or one of our sponsors, the other side of East Dubuque, 2 4-piece chicken dinners. Now, what you need to know is that when we start the This Day in Music History, I'm going to shut the phone lines down, and I won't open them again until after I have asked the question. And even then, I'll give myself about 20 seconds to give the streamers a chance to catch up. So you won't be able to call in thinking that I know the answer before I even ask the question. So that's coming up in about 7:50. Winner, winner, chicken dinner. This Day in Music History also brought to you by the other, by the Painter Lady at thepainterlady.com. That's where the experts live. Stay right here. Messages coming up on Dubuque Super Hits 106.
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on a Wednesday morning. The Deep Super Hits 106. Don't forget now, after I get off the air at 9 o'clock, and then I'm headed towards Five Flags Theater, where we will be doing a pre-Christmas in July party. The actual Christmas in July party is 1 week from tonight. You will be hearing from the us about your place at the party. Those of you who won on air are automatically invited. You've got a place. But there's still about 50 or 60 places up for grabs. Those places will be awarded from the entries online and probably later this week. The reason for that is because we're going to award another one from today. Now, it won't be awarded at the event because, again, Dave is in the process of culling all the winners who already won online out of the

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1: A pre-party at Five Flags Theater. We'll go in with those and you'll have a chance to win, to get another chance for you to win an invitation to the party. The party itself, 1 week from tonight, at the Hotel Julian Dubuque, but the pre-party is this morning from 10 until 1 with an open house at Five Flags Theater. So we'd love to see you there, okay? Stay right here. We're headed now towards winner, winner, chicken dinner. Won't be long. Be sure you have this number somewhere close by, 888-448-7106. That's the number you're going to want to call, or 888-HITS-106 if that's easier. Please remember also, if you've won once before, you're not eligible for a second time. One winner per household. So remember that. Don't make me into a policeman. I don't like doing that. In fact, I absolutely hate it.
2: Yeah.
1: Yeah, I know. I really don't like doing that at all.
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9: Here's your Super Hits 106 Tri-State forecast. Mainly sunny skies today with a high of 88. Chance of thunderstorms

0: tonight 68.
1: Chance of thunderstorms
0: tomorrow.
1: Highs level off around 82. Cloudy skies expected. Partly cloudy and dry Friday and Saturday. Low 80s Friday. Mid 80s by Saturday. Right now, 71.
2: I'm staff meteorologist Jennifer Wojcicki.

0: Headed towards this day in music history, 745. Temperature in the tri-states. Well, let's see. What is it now? 70 what? 74 and sunny. No, 76 and sunny. Headed for a high near 90. This is Johnny Rivers. Dubuque Super Hits 106. I just had this about a week ago. The rockin' pneumonia and boogie woogie flu. It was very unpleasant. Very unpleasant.
1: Yeah.

0: 7:52, and surprisingly enough, that's exactly what they call me, Dr. Love.
1: Oh, that is a vile and odious lie.
0: Could be, possibly. I'm not sure.
2: I don't think he even knows where he is.
0: Oh, yes, I do. It's time now for This Day in Music History, brought to you by the Painter Lady.
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0: 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Also brought to you by The Other Side. Watch Cubs baseball at The Other Side in East Dubuque. You have three ways to win cash during the game. Follow The Other Side on Facebook for all the information. And remember, you must be present to win cash. And also, the special today is chicken, roasted chicken as the special for today at The Other Side. Now, we're going to ask a question after I read all of the information on This Day in Music History. We'll ask a question about it, and the one who gets the first person to get through with the correct answer is going to win 2 4-piece chicken dinners from The Other Side. 2 4-piece chicken dinners from The Other Side. Remember, chicken is served on Wednesday and Sunday only. And also remember that if you've won it before, you're not eligible for a second time. Okay? Let's get started. It's the 8th of July, and all of these things happen on this day. Let Me Be Your Teddy Bear becomes Elvis's 8th U.S. number one hit in the past 15 months on this day in 57. And in 58, Hank Ballard records a self-penned tune called The Twist at VJ Records Studios in Gary, Indiana. A re-recorded version by King Records will make a modest splash in 1959, but it would take Chubby Checker to make it a giant hit out of 1960. The first gold record presented by Recording Industry Association was awarded to the soundtrack of Oklahoma in 1958, and the first gold single was Catch a Falling Star by Perry Como. As a summer replacement for the Johnny Cash Show, the Everly Brothers TV series began on this day on ABC back in 1970. And after a six-month stay, the soundtrack to Saturday Night Fever is finally knocked off the top spot by Jerry Rafferty's City to City in 1978. 1985, I guess. Both Playboy and Penthouse featured recently released portraits of Madonna in the nude. I know. And they were black and white photos taken while she was a struggling dancer and artist model in New York City. That was back in 85. 1989, a British pop band called themselves Fine Young Cannibals topped the Billboard Hot 100 with Good Thing, the second single from their second and final album, The Raw and the Cooked. Also on this day, one of Elvis's, and this is another one that I just, you know, because it's here. At one of Elvis's teeth went up for auction on eBay. The tooth had been owned by Elvis's former fiance, Linda Thompson, until it went to the Elvis Presley Museum, which later sold it. The current owner said he'd been contacted by a European company that wanted to extract DNA. So despite massive global attention, the 10-day auction failed to attract a legitimate bidder, and negotiations ended in July 18th without a sail. Again, all I can say about that is you. Yeah, yeah, that's the way it goes. So now we go back to 1972. This artist scored the first of three British number one singles. And while you may say it's a little bit puppy love and it's a little bit silly and all those kinds of things, the guy has actually carved a very successful career for himself. He'd be close to 70 now, and he's still performing regularly. Looks great, sounds great. But this was one of the ones that kicked it off back in 1972, as he broke away from his brothers and went out on his own with a couple of big hits, this being one of them.

0: This is not a puppy love. That's Donny Osmond as he left his brothers, went out on his own, and became quite successful and still is, for that matter, considering his career was based on kind of that bubblegum pop. He did pretty well for himself. All right, now it's time for Winner, Winner, Chicken Dinner. If you'll notice, if you try to get through on the phones because you think you're smart enough to know the answer to the question before I even ask it, you can't get through because the phones are closed. So here we go. I will open the phones maybe about 20 seconds or so after I ask the question once I get into the news in the second hour. We talked about a song in 1958 that was self-penned and then recorded by the original writer of the song, which later became a monster hit for Chubby Checker. What was the name of the guy who recorded it first and actually wrote the song? That's the question.
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0: It is 8 a.m. If you've gotten through on the phone lines, hang on. I will get to you eventually. The lines are open now. In this hour, we've got good news. And we will not be talking with Susan as normally we would be because she's otherwise occupied this month. She'll be back in August. We'll tell you more about the upcoming Christmas in July pre-party. But right now, it's time for news. And with that news, here's Courtney Chaffee.
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2: Good morning. The Mississippi River level is falling. It's 9.4 feet at Prairie du Chien, 8.3 at Guttenberg, 9.8 at Cassville, and 10.2 at Dubuque. 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There is a marginal or a level 1 of 5 risk for severe storms tonight and tomorrow. The primary threats are gusty winds and locally heavy rainfall. Stay tuned after the newscast for your complete tri-state weatherology forecast. The Dubuque County Board of Supervisors responded to concerns regarding the language of their data center moratorium by tightening the language of the original moratorium. Now, Dubuque County's revised moratorium defines small, medium, large, and hyperscale data centers. It also more thoroughly outlines the scope of the county's pause on development. Unanimously, the 3-person board approved the updated moratorium with little discussion on Monday. The voting is in, and the new Northwoods League team that will call the Field of Dreams their home has a new name. Fans submitted 425 team names between May 7th, when the Northwoods League announced Dyersville as the 26th franchise for the 2020 season, and June 1st, when team officials unveiled the 5 team name finalists. The Corn Dogs, Ghost Moonlighters, and Spirits also made the final cut. The Dyersville Dreamers was nominated 7 times more than the second most nominated name and received more than double the number of votes as the name with the second most votes, meaning the Dyersville Dreamers is the new team name. Culver's restaurants, including the one in Dubuque, are holding a fundraising event this week for Special Olympics Iowa. The annual Butter Burgers and Badges fundraiser will be held from 4 to 8 p.m. Thursday, July 9th. While dining, restaurant patrons may leave a donation with law enforcement officer or Special Olympics athletes in a donation bucket through Venmo or online, and 100% of the proceeds will support Special Olympics Iowa. In addition to collecting donations, $1 from every Culver's concrete mixer purchased on the day of the campaign will be donated to Special Olympics Iowa. A large group of Iowa citizen soldiers will be deploying this week for duty on the East Coast. About 120 Iowa National Guard members are being sent to the Washington, D.C. area, where they'll help with the ongoing America 250 and Freedom 250 events. They're from the Guard's 132nd Wing, based in Des Moines. The Guard says they'll be working with partner agencies, including the U.S. Park Police, U.S. Marshals, and others, to ensure the ongoing safety and security of residents, commuters, and millions of visitors. The mission is expected to last 6 months. For those stories and more, pick up a copy of the Telegraph Herald or go to telegraphherald.com. The Telegraph Herald is brought to you by TH Media. I'm Courtney Chaffee, and that's your latest tri-state area news.
3: Dyersville's Northwoods League baseball team next year will be called the Dreamers. The team made the announcement on Tuesday. Their colors will include John Deere Green. They will play at Field of Dreams Ballpark. That is the site of the Northwoods League All-Star Game tonight. High school baseball, Dubuque Hempstead splits with Lindmar. Hempstead wins the first 11-0, loses the second 10-9. Western Dubuque over Davenport North 10-8. In the IHSAA playoffs, Dyersville Beckman 10, Olwine 2. Beckman will host Waterloo Columbus on Saturday. High school softball, Dubuque Waller sweeps Cedar Falls 2-0 and 7-1. Dubuque Hempstead splits with Waterloo West. Hempstead wins the first 14-9, West the second 3-2. Davenport North and Dubuque Senior split. North wins the first 12-9, Senior the second 11-7. One playoff game today, Coconut Valley is at Dyersville Beckman. Major League Baseball, the Brewers sweep the Cardinals 4-3 and 10-2. Brewers and the Cardinals today at 6:10 on ESPN Radio and 1590 WPVL. Cubs over Baltimore 5-2. Boston over the White Sox 8-1. Cleveland over the Twins 3-1. I'm Steve Preston.
4: Here's your Super Hits 106 Tri-State forecast. Highs around 88 today under mainly clear skies. Mainly cloudy skies tonight. Chance for storms. Lows dip down to about 68. High of 82 tomorrow. Chance for storms. A blend of clouds and sun and dry, Friday and Saturday, low 80s, Friday, mid 80s, by Saturday. Right now, it's 75 degrees. I'm staff meteorologist Jennifer Wojcicki.
0: And congratulations to Deb. She was the first caller and knew it right away. She was paying close attention. She knew the name I was looking for was Hank Ballard, as well as every other single call. I am, again, overwhelmingly proud of my listeners, excuse me, who listen very closely to This Day in Music History and come up with the answer. I really thought I had that packed in there enough so that I'd at least get one or two wrong answers, but not a single one. Lots of calls. Every single one was correct. Way to go. Another winner, winner, chicken dinner next Wednesday. Be there, and maybe you'll be a little bit faster this time.
1: Dick McGrain in the morning.
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0: 8:15 on a Wednesday morning. How you feeling?
1: I feel good.
0: Yeah, well, so does Joe Cock. And so do I. Headed towards Five Flags Theater in just a few minutes right now. I'm feeling all right.

0: Reminding once again those who just turned in, that of course Joe Cocker, and those who just tuned in that Susan is not with us this particular month. She is very busy with Oakley Entertainment, with the Julian Dubuque International Film Festival, and of course, very important that you, if you have a film, you get it submitted as soon as possible. Not that they want you to hurry it, but the sooner you get it in, the more time they have to look at it and make decisions for next year's Julian Dubuque International Film Festival. Susan will be back in August, she promises me, so we wish her safe travels in all she's doing this month and look forward to seeing her in August. Coming up in just a few minutes, a little good news, and then we'll be heading pretty shortly after that to Five Flags Theater for the Christmas in July open house at Five Flags.
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from Eagle Eye Cherry to the Eagles. It's Wednesday. You're with Dick McGrane on the Big Super Hits 106 as we're just about to head out for the Five Flags Theater for our open house pre-Christmas in July party starting about 10 o'clock this morning. Right now, it's the Eagles.

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0: 8:35 as we race towards the end of a Wednesday edition of McGrane in the Morning. It's time now for a little good news. I need some
1: good news. The Lafayette County Fair in Darlington kicks off tonight with the All-American Lumberjack Show and Interactive Lumberjack Camp. 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Larry Bush Orchestra on Friday with the Nick's Kids Show Barnyard Adventure and Lafayette County Promotion Stock Car Racing Friday night and a whole lot more. That's the good news.
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10: Here's your Super Hits 106 Tri-State forecast. Highs around 88 today under mainly clear skies. Mainly cloudy skies tonight. Chance for storms. Lows dip down to about 68. High of 82 tomorrow. Chance for storms. A blend of clouds and sun and dry Friday and Saturday. Low 80s Friday. Mid 80s by Saturday. Right now, it's

Those are the Beach Boys, of course, you knew that. And that's it for me on this Wednesday morning. Thank you so much for coming along. Don't go away now over the lunch hour. It's 90s at noon. But before that, it's the pre-Christmas in July party at Five Flags Theater. What is that? Well, it's kind of a warm-up for next Wednesday night when we have our actual Christmas in July party. Besides that, we're kind of celebrating Five Flags Theater with an open house and tours and maybe some ticket giveaways, just a lot of fun. We're going to be doing a live broadcast from there. We'll be interviewing some of the upcoming acts at the Five Flags Center, including the Bad Moms of Comedy, which are there tonight, I believe, are going to be with us later this morning. So please come by and say hello. Right, 10 o'clock to 1, we'll be there broadcasting and just having some fun. So stop by. Five Flags Theater, that's the entrance on Main Street. Then from noon to 1, it's nothing but 90s, and that's a great deal of fun. Every Monday through Friday, nothing but 90s. And then tonight, it's Johnny Page back with his look at harsh reality, and I will be back tomorrow. Tomorrow, Thursday, this day in music history, birthdays and anniversaries, a visit with Kristen Loeffler from the National Mississippi River Museum and Aquarium, and probably a Jerry's joke of the day. All that tomorrow, plus the best music on your radio, news and weather, and the general fun that you expect. So have a wonderful day. Stay cool out there, and I'll see you first thing tomorrow morning, or maybe in about an hour at Five Flags Theater, huh? I don't stop by.

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6: Here's your Super Hits 106 Tri-State forecast.
7: Highs around 88 today under mainly clear skies.
6: Mainly cloudy skies
7: tonight.
6: Chance for storms.
7: Lows dip down to about 68. High of 82 tomorrow.
6: Chance for storms.
7: A blend of clouds and sun and dry, Friday and Saturday, low 80s, Friday, mid 80s, by Saturday. Right now, it's 77 degrees.
6: I'm staff meteorologist Jennifer Wojcicki.

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8: Here's your Super Hits 106 Tri-State forecast. Highs around 88 today under mainly clear skies. Mainly cloudy skies tonight. Chance for storms. Lows dip down to about 68. High of 82 tomorrow. Chance for storms. A blend of clouds and sun and dry Friday and Saturday. Low 80s Friday, mid 80s by Saturday. Right now, 79. I'm staff meteorologist Jennifer Vujicic.

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8: Here's your Super Hits 106 Tri-State forecast. Highs around 88 today under mainly clear skies. Mainly cloudy skies tonight. Chance for storms. Lows dip down to about 68. High of 82 tomorrow. Chance for storms. A blend of clouds and sun and dry Friday and Saturday. Low 80s. Friday, mid 80s by Saturday. Right now, 79. I'm staff meteorologist Jennifer Vujicki.

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1: Dubuque Super Hits 106 broadcasting live from the Five Flags Theater as part of Five Flags Open House. With me, the Assistant General Manager, Thomas Robbins, a regular on McGrain in the Morning. Thomas, nice to see you.
2: Good morning, Dick. Glad to be here.
1: Lots of exciting things going on. First of all, we have a tree here in the lobby with a lot of notes on it that you can pick and actually win a prize. We've got Christmas cookies, and we've got all kinds of fun stuff going on.
2: Yeah, we do. We'll have some special guests here later in the broadcast, the Bad Moms of Comedy. They will be here on our stage tonight doing a show. But the one thing that I wanted to let people know is that actually during the open house today, you can get $10 off tickets for tonight's show.
1: Are there some other shows that are reduced price also?
2: Yes, we actually have later this week on Friday, we have the Appalachian Road Show. So you get $10 off tickets for that show, as well as a number of Christmas shows. We just announced A Christmas Carol will be here, a touring theatrical production in December. And we'll also have a tribute to the Trans-Siberian Orchestra, a group called Prophecy. So $10 off tickets to those shows, as well as a number of other Christmas shows.
1: And the box office is open, Thomas?
2: Yes, right here in the theater lobby at the corner of Main and 4th Street. Walk into the theater. We got the box office open. Normally, we wouldn't be open today, but we are from 10 to 1 during the open house. So get discounts on all those events. Plus, we've got a slew of other events that are on sale as well. So check out the website if you want to look at what tickets are available and come on down.
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8: Here's your Super Hits 106 Tri-State forecast. Highs level off around 88 today under partly cloudy skies. Chance for storms tonight. Lows level off around 68. Cloudy skies expected tomorrow. Chance of thunderstorms. Highs level off around 82. Sunshine mixed with clouds at times and dry Friday and Saturday. Low 80s Friday, mid 80s by Saturday. Currently, it's 81 degrees. I'm staff meteorologist Jennifer Vujcicki.

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1: Dubuque Super Hits 106 broadcasting live. Joining me from the Bad Moms of Comedy is Mo Good. Mo, how you doing this morning?
2: I'm blessed. How you feeling?
1: Just terrific. Now, this event, this Bad Moms of Comedy, is just a group of very talented comedians going to take the stage tonight here at Five Flags. How long have you been with this tour, Mo?
2: I've been with this tour about three years now. Myself, I've been doing comedy I've been with these girls, with these women for 3 years. It's been amazing.
1: I'm saying you've got some time spent with these guys. And the kind of crowds you're getting, I know you sell out a lot of venues. Is it a fun time?
2: Oh, it's the best time. We kind of get to let your hair down and relax. You get a night off from them kids, baby. It's amazing.
1: Mo, now, as comedy goes, who would be some of your biggest influences?
2: Some of my big influences in comedy. I love Tony Roberts. I love George Wallace, Bernie Mac. A lot of women, some more. I love a lot of comedians. My biggest influence is whatever comedian I'm around at the time.
1: And being a comedian, I assume you're around comedians quite a bit, so you get a chance to really see them in the relaxed moments. But for the most part, I've found the comedians are pretty much funny all the time.
2: Yeah, it's a natural funniness. You don't even mean to be. It just happens.
1: And that makes for great fun friendships, I'm sure.
2: Yeah, it makes for the best friendships because we're honest.
1: Now, tonight's the show right here, and right now you can save $10 on a ticket if you come in and purchase your tickets for tonight called Bad Moms of Comedy. Mo, tell us, what would you say would be your number one reason for people to show up tonight right here at Five Flags?
2: Because we're amazing. Why wouldn't you show up? No, I think it'll be a good time for the town. I think it'll be a good night out. And I think laughter is really medicine, so it'll bring everybody together. And we're just going to have a ball. Why wouldn't you come? I mean, you could stay home and be a loser if you want to, but whatever. But come outside and have fun.
1: You know, Mo, I agree 100% with you. Laughter is medicine. They say it's the best medicine, and I have to agree with you. And honestly, I think it has absolutely healing powers if it's right. And there's never a time, I think, when we needed it more than we do right now. Laughter can make everything better. So come out and enjoy Mo and Orly and the comedy show tonight here at Five Flags. Bad Moms of Comedy starts at, I believe, 7:30. Doors open at 6:30. And right now, you can save $10 on the ticket. Mo, thanks for talking to me.
2: Oh, thanks for having me. I appreciate you.
1: Once again, broadcasting live from the Five Flags Theater. Right now, the hibachi truck is here. Santa Claus is here. We've got lots going on. Stop down, get you win a prize. We've got slow sipping coffee is here. Cookies are here. It's just a fun time. 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
6: Here's your Super Hits 106 Tri-State forecast. Highs level off around 88. Today, under partly cloudy skies, chance for storms. Tonight, lows level off around 68. Cloudy skies expected. Tomorrow, chance of thunderstorms. Highs level off around 82. Sunshine mixed with clouds at times and dry. Friday and Saturday, low 80s. Friday, mid 80s by Saturday. Currently, it's 81 degrees. I'm staff meteorologist Jennifer Wojcicki.

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1: Well, the band name kind of says it all. We're Appalachian Roadshow, and the whole band was kind of founded under the premise of just highlighting the culture, and the Appalachian region is known for a lot. Some of it funny even, but what we try to do is we try to instill the culture into the show. So we had Dolly Parton actually. We sang on her last record, and she sang on ours too. But she narrated and narrates the top of our show. So, and that is an element that we bring to every show. There is a narrative element where we kind of try to weave the songs together and just highlight, like I said, a little bit of the culture of the Appalachian region so that there's some context for the songs that we're singing. It's a high energy show. It's a lot of fun, but hopefully people leave feeling like they, reached a little deeper. That's been the goal from the start, and we've had a lot of success with it. It's been great.
2: And you guys are accomplished musicians. I know that your banjoist is Grammy nominated, and you actually are a Grammy winner as a fiddle player.
1: Yeah.
2: So you guys know how to play your instruments, Jim.
1: Well, we try. I'll say that we try real hard. if somebody's willing to throw a trophy our way every now and then, we're grateful for it for sure.
2: Yeah, that's pretty incredible. We'll check out the Appalachian Road Show again next Friday night, July 10th, Five Flag Center, 7:30 p.m. Tickets are on sale now at fiveflagcenter.com. If you love bluegrass, you love that Appalachian style music, don't miss the Appalachian Road Show at Five Flag Center. Jim, thank you so much for taking time to chat with us today.
1: Absolutely. Appreciate you guys. Thanks so much.

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But feel free to sing along anyway. 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
1: Dubuque Super Hits 106 broadcasting live from the Five Flags Theater. You're with Dick McGrane, and joining me is Scott Hallgren. Scott is the brand new manager here at the theater, huh?
2: I am, and thanks. It's great to be here. I appreciate your time.
1: And where you come from, Scott?
2: I come from all over Iowa, but most recently I was at the Bridgeview Center in Ottumwa, Iowa, and I was the director down there. And when this opportunity came up, I did a lot of research, beautiful venues, beautiful city, Dubuque's, you got a very fine town, and it was really, just a super opportunity for my family and I, and, so I threw my hat in, and, here I am.
1: Scott, we're so glad to have you here. Really, I mean that. This is such a critical part of the community, such a wonderful place, as you pointed out. Venue is just fantastic, both of them, and we look forward to your leadership here. Give us a little idea what you expect from this particular facility.
2: More events, right? That's our number one goal. We're gonna drive revenue, and we're gonna be doing some more events. But it's a beautiful theater. I've managed a couple theaters, but never an historic theater. So I've already heard about all the ghost stories. I mean, 1910. I mean, we're going on 116 years old. Iconic venue. The history is just incredible. And so it's really fun having now, to be able to have an opportunity to lead an historic theater. So that's really, really neat opportunity. And just so much history. I mean, it's hard to kind of, I guess, put into words, but it's just really neat to think about everyone that's like been on the stage. I mean, George Burns, you know, Bob Hope. I mean, some of these classics, you know, they've been right here in Dubuque, Iowa. Hopefully, you know, we'll be able to bring a classic like that in, and that maybe another 100 years from now, they'll be talking about that person.
1: Maybe so. You're absolutely right. Scott, it's so great to have you here, and we look forward to you enjoying the community and the community welcoming you, as we will, I promise you. And again, we're right now enjoying a little bit of a Christmas open house here at Five Flags. We've got hibachi outside if you want to have something to eat. We've got a coffee shop here in the building. We've got free cookies. We also have some prizes and some reduced prices on some events, some $10 off, right, Scott?
2: That is correct. And for everyone listening, take a few extra minutes. Come on down to Five Flags Theater. We have one of the best people here right now, and that's Santa. I mean, Santa is here in July. He made a special trip down from the North Pole just to come see us. But yes, there are cookies, there's coffee, there is lunch, there is reduced tickets on shows. We got Bad Moms of Comedy that's going to be here. We have another show on Friday. So come check out our lineup. It's all on our website or Facebook page, so you can check it out from your office, your home, on your computer or your phone. But come on down. Come say hi to Santa. Come say hi to all you fine folks in the radio station, and just enjoy a cup of coffee, lunch, or cookies, and some cheap tickets to a show.
1: 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Also, the box office is open today, so you can buy those reduced price tickets, which normally it's not. So all that happening right here at Five Flags Theater on Main Street. Come and join us. Scott, thanks for spending some time with me.
2: Thank you. Appreciate it.
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9: Here's your Super Hits 106 Tri-State forecast. Highs level off around 88. Today, under partly cloudy skies. Chance for storms. Tonight, lows level off around 68. Cloudy skies expected. Tomorrow, chance of thunderstorms. Highs level off around 82. Sunshine mixed with clouds at times and dry. Friday and Saturday, low 80s. Friday, mid 80s by Saturday. Currently, it's 83 degrees. I'm staff meteorologist Jennifer Vujcicki.

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1: Dubuque Super Hits 106 broadcasting live from the Five Flags Theater. And joining me here at basically the home of the Dubuque Symphony Orchestra is the maestro himself, William Intrilligator. William, nice to talk to you.
2: Great to be with you, Dick.
1: Tell us a little bit about the rest of the season. So many wonderful things happening with the Dubuque Symphony Orchestra. Give us kind of an overview of what's going on.
2: Thank you so much. Yeah, well, we are lucky in Dubuque to have a wonderful orchestra, and it's been around for almost 70 years now. And we're sort of like a school year. So right now we're in a bit of our break. We just had a free concert over by the river a couple weekends ago, and we start up again in October. And as you said, Five Flags Theater is our home. We're very excited to be performing here. And on the weekend of October 3rd and 4th, we'll have a program with Tchaikovsky's Piano Concerto and a really wonderful Russian pianist that a lot of Dubuquers will remember, Ilya Yakushev. He's amazing. And Brahms' First Piano Concerto. And that'll sort of kick off what's going to be a fantastic season of music. And one of the reasons we thought it might be fun to come to your Christmas in July open house here today is that right now is the time where we can accept new season members. So in the summer, even though the concerts are far way off, we're selling tickets to season packages now for people who want to maybe buy a whole package. And, you know, one of the advantages of doing that is not only do you get to keep your same seat for all the concerts, but as a season ticket holder for our classics concerts, you also get advanced ticket sales to our rock concert, which is very popular and sells out with the seating.
1: Always a big event, the rock concert. No question about it. We're blessed in this area to have so many wonderful players, and they're all, I seem to be, a part of the Dubuque Symphony Orchestra. And, you know, when you're talking about season tickets, William, what a wonderful Christmas gift that'd be.
2: That's true. We do have a lot of people who give Christmas gifts, gift certificates or season packages to people through the symphony. A lot of times you think, what do I get somebody who has, you know, doesn't need any other, like, little tchotchke or like some like junky thing in their house? You give them experiences, and a lot of people are really realizing that live music is not only so moving and powerful, but it's a great way to come together. A lot of people choose to buy season tickets with some of their close friends because they know it's a time that they're going to go out to dinner, go to the symphony, and catch up with their friends. And so it's like a built-in, not date night, but like get together with your close friends night. Yeah.
1: Making a very special memory with Dubuque Symphony Orchestra. What a wonderful idea. And right now you can purchase those at the box office, I understand.
2: Yeah, and also because they're season tickets, you can get them through our office, and you can call the symphony or go online to DubukeSymphony.org. But one of the nice things about being a season ticket holder is that you get that personalized service without the Ticketmaster fees. And so you can call the symphony office, talk to Deanne, who does a really wonderful job customizing the ticket packages for each person and just has that personal local touch.
1: He's the maestro, and he is the maestro of the Dubuque Symphony Orchestra right here at home at Five Flags Theater. William, thanks so much for spending some time with me.
2: It's great to be with you, Dick. Thank you.
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9: Here's your Super Hits 106 Tri-State Forecast. Sunshine mixed with clouds at times this afternoon with highs around 88. Chance for storms tonight, lows dip down to about 68, mainly cloudy skies expected. Overcast tomorrow, chance for storms, high of 82. A mix of clouds and sunshine and dry Friday and Saturday, low 80s, Friday mid 80s by Saturday. Currently, it's 83 degrees. I'm staff meteorologist Paul Trombley.

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9: Here's your Super Hits 106 Tri-State Forecast. Sunshine mixed with clouds at times this afternoon with highs around 88. Chance for storms tonight. Lows dip down to about 68. Mainly cloudy skies expected. Overcast tomorrow. Chance for storms. High of 82. A mix of clouds and sunshine and dry. Friday and Saturday, low 80s. Friday, mid 80s by Saturday. Right now, it's 84 degrees. I'm Staff Meteorologist Paul Trombley.

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7: Here's your Super Hits 106 Tri-State Forecast. Sunshine mixed with clouds at times this afternoon with highs around 88. Chance for storms tonight, lows dip down to about 68, mainly cloudy skies expected. Overcast tomorrow, chance for storms, high of 82. A mix of clouds and sunshine and dry Friday and Saturday, low 80s, Friday mid 80s by Saturday. Right now, it's 84 degrees. I'm staff meteorologist Paul Trombley.

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12: Here's your Super Hits 106 Tri-State Forecast. Mainly sunny skies this afternoon with daytime highs approaching 88. Thunderstorms likely tonight. Lows level off around 68. Cloudy skies expected. Cloudy skies tomorrow. Chance of thunderstorms. Daytime highs approaching 82. High temperatures reach up to 82 Friday with a chance of rain showers. 84 sunshine mixed with clouds at times Saturday. Right now, it's 82 degrees. I'm staff meteorologist Paul Trombley.

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11: Here's your Super Hits 106 Tri-State Forecast. A severe thunderstorm watch continues until 10 p.m. tonight. Mainly clear skies this afternoon with daytime highs approaching 88. Thunderstorms likely tonight. Lows level off around 68. Cloudy skies expected. Cloudy skies expected tomorrow. Chance of thunderstorms. High temperatures reach up to 82. Right now, it's 82 degrees. I'm staff meteorologist Paul Trombley.

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Here's your Super Hits 106 Tri-State Forecast. A severe thunderstorm watch continues until 10 p.m. tonight. Mainly clear skies this afternoon with daytime highs approaching 88. Thunderstorms likely tonight. Lows level off around 68. Cloudy skies expected. Cloudy skies expected tomorrow. Chance of thunderstorms. High temperatures reach up to 82. Currently, it's 84 degrees. I'm Staff Meteorologist Paul Trombley.

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Dubuque's Super Hits 106, Fleetwood Mac, Go Your Own Way. Good afternoon to you. It's Johnny Page with you up until 7 tonight. On the way this hour, we'll hear from Def Leppard. We'll have music for your generation from Tom Petty. 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

0: Dubuque's Super Hits 106, Def Leppard Photograph. Good afternoon to you. We have some harsh reality coming up during the 5 o'clock hour. The world's fastest spider can outrun most humans. Your Holly Weird story of the day. The Greeks are not happy about the casting choices in Christopher Nolan's The Odyssey. In your 420 mind blower, Illinois officials are updating marijuana dispensaries on increased possession limits and the ability to add drive-through windows. And now we'll get off my lawn at posing as teenagers to stress test AI models. But first, music for your generation from Tom Petty coming up next on Dubuque's Super Hits 106.
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8: Here's your Super Hits 106 Tri-State Forecast. A severe thunderstorm watch continues until 10 p.m. tonight. Daytime highs approaching 88 this afternoon under mainly sunny skies. Thunderstorms likely tonight. Lows level off around 68. Cloudy skies expected. Cloudy skies expected tomorrow. Chance of thunderstorms. High temperatures reach up to 82. Right now, it's 84 degrees. I'm staff meteorologist Paul Trombley.

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Here's Don Henley with the boys of summer. It's on Dubuque's Super Hits 106.

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0: inspiration from Alanis Morissette on the way next. Your Holly Weird Story of the Day, where we mock all things in the world of entertainment. Sir Christopher Nolan's adaptation of The Odyssey has divided Greece even before its world premiere. The Oscar-winning director's latest film, which is based on Homer's epic poem of ancient Greece, will be screened in London on Monday. But the adaptation, starring Matt Damon, Anne Hathaway, Tom Holland, and Zendaya, features only one Greek actor. Over the course of the Odyssey's production, Greek and Greek Cypriot media platforms wrote open letters to Nolan's team and Hollywood, stating that Greek people did not vanish and were still here as a living people whose story has never stopped being written. One such letter reads, "We are not asking for exclusion or limitation. We are not arguing against diversity nor against reinterpretation. Greek culture itself has always been shaped by exchange, migration, and encounter across centuries. What we are asking is something simpler and more human, that when Greek stories are retold on a global stage, Greek people are not rendered invisible within them." But a lot of this is about politics in Greece. The Greek culture minister was forced to address calls for state intervention during production after it was revealed that the Ministry of Culture had granted The Odyssey a reported $7.5 million in subsidies. She maintained that the Greek government's approach since 2019 had been to treat culture as a strategic national investment and that art cannot be censored. Yeah, complaints like this have come up in Hollywood for a very long time. You could go all the way back to Elizabeth Taylor being cast as Cleopatra, completely ignoring the real Cleopatra's Macedonian Greek heritage. Or how about Scarface? A movie entirely about Cuban refugees in Miami, all played by Italian actors.
1: You wanna play rough? Okay. No. Say hello to my little friend!
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12: Here's your Super Hits 106 Tri-State Forecast. A severe thunderstorm watch continues until 10 p.m. tonight. Sunshine mixed with clouds at times this afternoon, with daytime highs approaching 88. Thunderstorms likely tonight. Lows level off around 68. Cloudy skies expected. Chance for storms tomorrow. High temperatures reach up to 82. Overcast. Right now, 86. I'm staff meteorologist Paul Trombley.

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Super Hits 106. You ought to know. It's Alanis Morissette. 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Here's Whitney Houston on Bukes Super Hits 106. 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

Dubuque's Super Hits 106. Bon Jovi Wanted Dead or Alive. Good afternoon to you on the way this hour. We're from Kaja Gugu. 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It's Dubuque's Super Hits 106.

0: 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Illinois officials have published guidance for marijuana businesses about a new law that doubles the amount of marijuana that adults can legally possess, allows drive-thrus and curbside pickups at dispensaries, and lets them stay open for longer hours of operation, among other changes. The Illinois Department of Financial and Professional Regulation, which regulates adult use and medical cannabis dispensaries, published the five-page explanation of some of the key changes included in the legislation that dispensaries need to know about. It says dispensaries may begin offering curbside pickup and drive-through services. However, prior to offering drive-through or curbside, licensees have to have their systems reviewed and approved. Dispensaries may expand their hours of operations to 2 a.m. with local municipal approval. The new law allows residents of the state who are over 21 years of age to possess up to 60 grams of marijuana flower, double the amount of the prior law. They are also able to have up to 10 grams of cannabis concentrates and infused products with up to 1,000 milligrams of THC, also double the earlier limit. Possession amounts for adult non-residents are also doubled under the new bill and are generally set at half of what residents can carry. Additionally, registered medical patients in Illinois are authorized to purchase seeds from licensed dispensaries. Most of the changes of the legislation took effect immediately. Mind blown, Dubuque Super Hits.
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9: Here's your Super Hits 106 Tri-State Forecast. A severe thunderstorm watch continues until 10 p.m. tonight. Sunshine mixed with clouds at times this afternoon, with daytime highs approaching 88. Thunderstorms likely tonight. Lows level off around 68. Cloudy skies expected. Chance for storms tomorrow. High temperatures reach up to 82. Overcast. Currently, it's 84 degrees. I'm staff meteorologist Paul Trombley.

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0: Dubuque's Super Hits 106, Donny Osmond, Soldier of Love, music for your generation from Rick Springfield on the way next. But here's the segment I like to call Get Off My Lawn, because, man, I am getting super old. Too old to be a fake teenager stress testing an AI model for Zuckerberg. Meta, formerly Facebook, conducted a secretive program that directed hundreds of contractors to pose as teenagers while bombarding its competitors' AI models with disturbing prompts ranging from suicide to cannibalism. The project targeted OpenAI's ChatGPT, Google's Gemini, and character AI chatbots using burner accounts all flagged as under 18. This was seemingly done to stress test those models, with the contractors instructed to push the chatbots into giving responses that defied their guardrails. Though the AI companies had no idea this was happening. One spreadsheet of the nearly 38,000 prompts the contractors used showed that hundreds focused on suicide and self-harm. Hundreds more on eating disorders, all written from the perspective of a child or teenager. One described a girl trying to hide bulimia from her parents. Another asked if fantasizing about eating your neighbor's child was normal. One posing as a high schooler asked where to get a cocaine. They also sent images depicting pills, nooses, and knives. The contractors meticulously recorded the epic number of chatbot responses in spreadsheets. It's another example of how Meta has offloaded disturbing behind-the-scenes work onto contractors, all in the name of safety. In 2020, it settled a lawsuit filed by Facebook content moderators who said they were traumatized from reviewing videos showing murder, torture, sexual assault, and child abuse on the platform. This year, another group of Meta contractors said they were forced to watch highly sensitive footage captured on the company's Ray-Ban AI glasses, bathroom visits included. One contractor said, "I've seen a lot of things I wish I hadn't while doing this job. Everyone I knew who worked on this project was completely gobsmacked by some of the texts they were asking us to test. Like, surely we're going to get into trouble for doing this?" No, probably not. I think Meta has more lawyers than they do employees. But that is some pretty twisted stuff. I just got new glasses recently, and I looked into the possibility of getting Meta eyeglasses from Ray-Ban. They're not very stylish, they're kind of heavy, and they are very expensive. But yeah, wearing them in the bathroom is extremely intrusive, right? Also, if you cannot use them to watch a movie while you're sitting through a boring meeting at work, then what is the point of the Meta glasses? Dubuque's Super Hits 106.
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3: 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A severe thunderstorm watch continues until 10 p.m. tonight. Overcast tonight with thunderstorms likely. Lows dip down to about 68. Overcast skies tomorrow. Chance of thunderstorms. Highs around 82. Slight chance for storms tomorrow night. Lows dip down to about 65. Mainly clear skies. Right now, 84. I'm Staff Meteorologist Paul Trombley.

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Here's Hathaway, What is Love, on Dubuque's Super Hits 106. 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

Dubuque's Super Hits 106, Queen Bohemian Rhapsody. Good afternoon to you. On the way this hour, we'll hear from Till Tuesday. We'll have music for your generation from Starship. Plus, scientists tested 258 species of spider and found that the huntsman spider was the fastest of them all, with a top speed of 3.6 meters per second faster than most humans. Look, I don't have to outrun the spiders. I just have to outrun you. Dubuque Super Hits 106 on air, online at superhits106.com, and on the Dubuque Super Hits 106 mobile app. This is Whitesnake. Here I go again on Dubuque's Super Hits 106.

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0: Dubuque's Super Hits 106. That's till Tuesday. Voices carry music for your generation from Starship on the way next. Well, this one is sure to trigger your arachnophobia. Most humans have an innate fear of spiders. But even the most hopeless arachnophobes could find consolation in the hope of outrunning their eight-legged tormentors. But what if you could not outrun them, no matter how fast you try to run? Now that is the stuff of nightmares. For a long time, the Moroccan flick-flack spider was considered the world's fastest arachnid. But many scientists did not agree with that assessment because that species uses a weird form of locomotion that sees it performing acrobatic movements to double its usual movement speed. So to see which species of spider is the fastest, a team of researchers tested 258 of them in laboratory conditions and came up with a clear answer. It's the huntsman spider, a species native to Queensland, Australia. That was declared the world's fastest spider after reaching speeds of almost 3.6 meters per second, or a little over 8 miles per hour. That's considerably faster than the average human speed of 4.26 miles per hour. The study found that large spiders seemed to run faster as long as they were not so large that their heavy abdomens burdened them. And that fast running was associated with long legs. And the huntsman spider certainly has long legs. We have a pic of it up on our Facebook page. Just look for Super Hits 106 on Facebook. And they are venomous, but not dangerously so. Huntsman spider venom is low toxicity. It's designed to immobilize small prey. It doesn't really cause severe harm to things as big as humans. Bites are rare, usually resulting in mild symptoms like localized pain, swelling, itching, or redness, often compared to a minor bee sting or mosquito bite. That's kind of odd, though, because most of the creepy crawlies in Australia are totally out to kill you. But spiders have never been a big fear for me. I am allergic to bee stings, so those kind of freak me out, but I'm okay around spiders. It's spider webs that I cannot stand. I hate walking through a spider web. It's absolutely disgusting. The first time I watched Indiana Jones come out of that tunnel just covered in spider webs and Raiders of the Lost Ark, I decided right then and there that archaeology was definitely not for me. Dubuque Super Hits 106. Hey there, it's Dick McGrain on Dubuque Super Hits 106. 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
9: Here's your Super Hits 106 Tri-State Forecast. A severe thunderstorm watch continues until 10 p.m. tonight. Overcast tonight with thunderstorms likely. Lows dip down to about 68. Overcast skies tomorrow. Chance of thunderstorms. Highs around 82. Slight chance for storms tomorrow night. Lows dip down to about 65. Mainly clear skies. Currently, it's 86 degrees. I'm staff meteorologist Paul Trombley.

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Here's the Scorpions, Rock You Like a Hurricane. 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

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Here's Eric Carmen. It's Hungry Eyes on Dubuque's Super Hits 106.

0: Tim Pukes, Super Hits 106, The Guess Who, American Woman. 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
10: Here's your Super Hits 106 Tri-State Forecast. A severe thunderstorm watch continues until 10 p.m. tonight. Overcast tonight with thunderstorms likely. Lows dip down to about 68. Overcast skies tomorrow. Chance of thunderstorms. Highs around 82. Slight chance for storms tomorrow night. Lows dip down to about 65. Mainly clear skies. Currently, it's 86 degrees. I'm Staff Meteorologist Paul Trombley.
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Tribute, Super Hits 106, Stevie Nicks, Edge of 17. Good afternoon to you. On the way this hour, we'll hear from Green Day. 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

0: Dubuque's Super Hits 106. Green Day, Good Riddance, music for your generation from Prince on the way next. United Airlines must face a class action lawsuit after a federal judge rejected the airline's attempt to dismiss claims from passengers who say they paid extra for window seats that had no windows. The lawsuit, which also names Delta Airlines, alleges the airlines misled customers by failing to disclose during booking that some window seats on Boeing 737s, 757s, and Airbus A321s are located beside blank cabin walls instead of windows. The judge rejected United's argument that window seat refers only to a seat's position, not a guaranteed outside view. The passengers filed proposed class action lawsuits last August, suing United Airlines in federal court in San Francisco and Delta Airlines in federal court in Brooklyn, New York. An attorney representing the plaintiffs against United and Delta said that United's position was contrary to the reasonable expectations of countless passengers who unknowingly paid extra money for windowless window seats. Consumers deserve better than empty promises in United's word games. United argued in court documents at the time that it never promised window seats would come with an outside view, despite identifying them as window seats on booking screens and boarding passes. United said the word window identifies the position of the seat, i.e., next to the wall of the main body of the aircraft. The use of the word window in reference to a particular seat cannot reasonably be interpreted as a promise that the seat will have an exterior window view. The lawsuit seeks millions in damages on behalf of more than 1 million passengers, with plaintiffs citing reasons such as reducing anxiety, easing motion sickness, and just enjoying the view. Yeah, but is a window seat that important anymore in an airplane? Isn't everyone just buried in their phones now anyway? And by the way, when you fly over the vast majority of this country, there is not much to see anyway. I remember when I flew to Las Vegas, when you're over those deserts and mountains, there is absolutely nothing to see. You might as well be flying over Mars. Dubuque Super Hits 106.
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6: 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The Full Throttle Shootout, July 10th. 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
9: Here's your Super Hits 106 Tri-State Forecast. A severe thunderstorm watch continues until 10 p.m. tonight. Overcast tonight with thunderstorms likely. Lows dip down to about 68. Overcast skies tomorrow. Chance of thunderstorms. Highs around 82. Slight chance for storms tomorrow night. Lows dip down to about 65. Mainly clear skies. Right now, 84. I'm staff meteorologist Paul Trombley.

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It's Stand on Dubuque's Super Hits 106.

to Mukes, Super Hits 106. It must have been love. There's Roxette. 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

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A severe thunderstorm watch continues until 10 p.m. tonight. Overcast tonight with thunderstorms likely. Lows dip down to about 68. Overcast skies tomorrow. Chance of thunderstorms. Highs around 82. Slight chance for storms tomorrow night. Lows dip down to about 65. Mainly clear skies. Right now, 84. I'm Staff Meteorologist Paul Trombley.

Dubuque's Super Hits 106, Soft Cell, Tainted Love, Where Did Our Love Go? Good afternoon to you. You've been with Johnny Page this afternoon. Good to have you along again. We will do this whole thing again tomorrow at 3 on Super Hits 106. Have yourselves a great evening, everybody. Here's Tupac, Dr. Dre, California Love. It's on Dubuque's Super Hits 106, music for your generation. 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